if it's left to him, he can take that stupid grin and decapitate.

performance. Litter on an op street, big bros with the block form. Only time you'll ever see our figures is with your kids. All them G.I. 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Keep quiet as kept, feel like I'm one of the last left. Feel the MDMA creeping inside your last breath.

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1: It's been about 20 minutes since my last shopping spree. And I just can't not shop. You know? It's a real problem for me. I go shopping a lot. And I spend a lot of money on like clothes and things that I just don't need. So I made this rule for myself that I could only use the money that I earn from donating plasma. I could only use that card if I wanted to go shopping. And then I use my other money that I get from my regular job for like bills and things that I need. But shopping, only this BioLife card. That way, I'm not really losing anything by going shopping. I'm just losing a little bit of plasma. That's

0: secrets anymore. There's definitely no secrets.
1: And I am no conspiracy theorist, but seriously, if there is, what is Siri overhearing? Surveilling.

Price is always right. Everything I've said, I think it's time I say goodnight. I'll turn into a college girl after a couple vodka sprites. Just gossiping and giving all my secrets away. But there's no secrets anymore.

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0: trot. Now Uncle Remus, Uncle Remus, where have you been, we say? 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But now they say there's room no more for such a friendly, friendly whore. But now they say there's room no more for such a friendly whore.
1: Yes, Easter Island isn't my land. Coming home once more.

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She ate the great and growled and groom. 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But gracious sakes, just ate me first. Just too many, see? Calling cards and winking bards are just a way to see. Calling cards and winking bards are just a way to be. Falling guards and winking bards are just a need today. Falling guards and winking.

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So what's that way, Frank? I've been there, son. You mean the Holy Ghost, Frank? Right?

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1: Now we've cleared the southern tip of South America and we're coming in along into Australia and over the New Zealand area. I've

0: button over there. What is
1: 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Cute little mother.
0: It's a cute little mother of that kid.
1: How old did you say he is?
0: 12 years old, there's something else.
1: So how long have you been away, huh?
0: Seems like a long time, right? Well, you'll be out of here in no time. Don't you worry.
1: Yeah,
0: you're doing great. There's a lot of really talented people that are taking care of you.

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1: yeah.
0: me.
1: Yeah. Bye, nigga.
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Yeah, the

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Sounds like freedom. In replica domenica alle 13. Super Soul, Spartaco Super Anima Show.

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0: fold with no second chance. 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I need it all in my hand.
1: I need it all, nigga, in advance. I did a ball, but I made a jam. Know what I saw in the trance. 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
0: This shit was all a part of the plan. Please do not step out of rank. Put the food on my fork and tell them to scram. Clean up the mess in the sink. I'm facing the northeast, deep in prayer. The bus is just casual to me. I see the same shit everywhere I go. They're just kinda greasy. I told 20 better than me. I still got vendettas to see through.
1: I keep a more hot in his bag, but he know it's better to keep. I throw the tour profits on the dancer. I might invest in some weeds. I did some tour routes in the vans. A five step in the niche. Explore them lessons could teach. I hope this message will reach.
0: The AMG straight up the street. I buy a Bottega and bling. 4, 5, 6, I'm cleaning up easy. If you love me, then why would you leave? And you might as well say what you mean. Shot caller got everything greenlit. My fault, my record ain't clean. Got caught up heavy, we was teens. They lost steps to the scheme.
1: Grew up in red, belly of the beast. Possibly the Benz, Bentley or a Beamer. I want my neck heavy with a gleam. I know I'm death ready like Fatima. I know my best bet on the beat.
0: I feel like lead belly pulling strings. Bro, I got a tech card on the team. Prone to attack, it's time to eat. Put a few real niggas on their feet. They gotta deal with it when we bleed them. This shit was real deal till you bleached it. I sent the flick in for the visa. I took a trip for relief. I can't relent for a reason. Had to make sense of my demons. Found out we live with their research. On the strip, swiveling in a ski.
1: Some lost in the hands of the reaper. Now I pour my last sip in the streets. I was taught use my hands and my feet for it. Everything flashy ain't what it seems.
0: No second chance. It's touring the globe and taking a piss. I knew what I wanted. At a glance, I need it all in my hand. That shit was part of the plan. Lo and behold, the only one standing. Hurtling over.

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1: 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But baby, if it's too far and we don't have the money, let's hop in your pickup and let's just head for the Rio Grande.
0: Let's go down to the river.

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1: And if we can't leave today, then let's leave tomorrow. But tonight, let's just enjoy being home, because we'll flow together like that mighty Mississippi in the rain. 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